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3: Anyone got those depressing Facebook friends that just post all the sad things in their life instead of the happy ones? 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Like. I'm alone on Valentine's Day. 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
8: Well, my mom was typical mom, right? 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She would go, you know, all you do is talk about sex in your music. 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I don't think so.
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Doug Douglas on your Saturday night. What do you say? 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The Lumberjack. That'll do.

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0: agree with you 100%, Brian. Rock and roll ain't noise pollution. Doug Douglas on your Saturday night. We'll call it Mother's Eve. How's that? 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And for Mother's Eve, we'll play Slade, Accept and Extreme. Nothing says mothers like Slade, Accept and Extreme. Come on, stick around. You're going to like it.
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0: Winger, Warrant, and Whitesnake. 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

0: Carlson hands it off behind the goal. Marner looked to walk in front. Now he shoots. He scores! Mitch Marner, a hat trick here in the playoffs. 3 goals for Mitch Marner and 4 points. 5-0 Golden Knights.
1: Dan Dubu with the call. Yeah, we had to relive that great game last night by the Vegas Golden Knights. They'll go at it again in Anaheim for game 4 tomorrow. Puck drop, they say 6:30, but it'll be closer to 6:45, 6:50. But you know what's right around the corner? You don't have to wait that long. Not till tomorrow to hear Motley Crue, Crocus, Dangerous Toys, and so much more.
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0: Saturday night in Vegas. It's not summer yet, but it feels like summer. No cool down this morning. Oh, I like to open up the windows. No, just in the 70s. Maybe we'll catch some cooler weather later next week. That's a possibility. But what is not a possibility, what is a known factor, is Kiss, Tesla, Judas Priest, all right around the corner on 97.1 The Point. 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

0: place a cucumber on the floor behind him, then stand back. 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

0: Judas Priest, that fits my mood on a Saturday night. Hopefully yours too. Doug Douglas here, and we have got a nice stretch of music coming up. Def Leppard, April Wine, Hoodlum. Oh, you don't often hear Hoodlum. And who knows what will sneak in. You never know. Enough's enough. Maybe Scorpions. In fact, take that from a maybe to a yes.
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0: Doug Douglas, Saturday night. Hopefully you caught the documentary Burning Ambition about Iron Maiden. I saw it on Thursday. I know they had some showings today. I think it'll be out on streaming soon. I heard Peacock. I'm not sure. You never know with this streaming. But it was good. The movie theater I saw that could have cranked that volume up a lot more for an Iron Maiden movie. That would be my only flaw. But it made me want to go see Iron Maiden. But they are not playing anywhere too close. Soccer stadium, BMO stadium in Los Angeles for two nights in September. So who knows? Maybe I'll decide to take a road trip. Only secondary tickets are available there. But you know what is available to you coming up real soon? Ozzy, Firehouse, Danger, Danger. All right here on 97.1 The Point. 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

He can run a mile in 7 minutes. 6 minutes when he's on all fours. It's Doug Douglas. 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

0: That'll do it for me, Doug Douglas, on your Saturday night. But stick around. Top of the hour, it's Sammy Hagar's Top Rock Countdown. The theme this weekend, 1989. Ah, what were you doing in 1989? What was I doing in 1989? Let me see. Let me run the numbers. Okay, I think I better not talk about that. But we'll see what Sammy has to say. Until tomorrow. Bye-bye.
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3: 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Yeah, he died in Paris, France. He's buried in Paris, and there was a 30-year lease on his grave, and it was up in July of 2001, right? And for a while, the cemetery didn't want to renew the lease. They wanted to actually dig him up and kick him out. They were tired because they had to go every day and clean up the grave and clean up condoms and beer cans and bottles, needles, trash all over the place. But that's what's so cool. When you're getting kicked out for partying and you've been dead since 1971.
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3: Hey, hey, hey, it's the Red Rocker Sammy Hagar back with another Top Rock Countdown. Uh-huh. Yep, yep, they're letting me do it again. I know you're saying, boy, when are they going to throw that knucklehead off the air? Well, they've tried, and some have succeeded, by the way. Every time I lose a show by saying something stupid, I gain a new one. Somebody else says, oh, yeah, we like it when Sammy acts stupid and says stupid things, you know? And so here I am. This week's Top Rock Countdown, you know, we got themes. So we're going with 1989. Woo! We'll be right back.
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3: We're back. The Red Rock, Sammy Hagar here with the Top Rock Countdown. We're counting down 1989. Now, what blows my mind is that in 1989... Wow, it's like I was on the third Van Halen record, I guess. I don't know which one it was. So at least something like that. It's crazy how time flies. I can't believe I'm 30 years old. I can't believe I've been around over 30 years. I can't believe anything. As a matter of fact, I can't believe I'm doing this show. Let's get some Aerosmith. 1989, Love in an Elevator Warehouse.

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Okay, we got a little Lita Ford here, 1989. Close My Eyes Forever, and then we'll be right back. Crank this mother up. Woo! The Red Rocker Sammy Hagar in the house!

0: You know, people say it's 5 o'clock somewhere. Well, guess what? It ain't here, but we're drinking anyway. We'll be right back.
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0: Hey, the Red Rocker Sammy Hagar here. We are back with another Top Rock Countdown. How y'all doing out there, Radio Land? How are you in your car? Where are you at? In your house? In your office? In church? Because it could be Sunday. A lot of these shows air on Sunday, you know, and if you're in church and you got your little headphones in, the ones that you can't see because your hair's long, and you're sitting there and the preacher's up there saying things and you're bobbing your head like, you know, like, yes, yes. People are saying, man, this guy's into it, man. He's going to start speaking in tongues and stuff. And the truth of the matter is that you're listening to the little Van Halen Feels So Good 30 years ago.

0: Yeah, we'll be right back. The Red Rocker Sammy Hagar here. You go get yourself an ice-cold Sammy's Beach Bar rum out of the refrigerator. Put a little squeeze of lime, a little orange in that thing if you want. You can even mix a little Campari in it, make it like your own Negroni. You can do a lot of different things, but just make sure you do it. Woo! Be right back.
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5: Top Rock Countdown to Red Rocker Sammy Hagar. We are back! No, actually, we're way back. We are not only back, we are back 1989, some Def Leppard Armageddon it.

Yeah, I'm doing Def Leppard and Rockwell Road Trip in Vegas. And we're going to do Bad Motor Scooter. They said, I said, no, I'll do one of your songs. No, no, we want to do a Montrose song. Why? Because we grew up on Montrose, man. Okay. So, but Montrose, that's 100 years ago. How about a little Clapton? Eric Clapton, 1989, Pretending.

0: The Red Rocker coming at you. Sammy Hagar here with my Top Rock Countdown.
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1: Uh-huh.
0: Some people play it twice.
1: Yep.
0: 1989. Who else had some good songs? Let me think. How about a little Rush? Those guys don't have any fun. Are you kidding me? They're serious. Show, don't tell.

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9: Yep, the Red Rocker closing it out. I got one more. I want to say bye. I want to say thanks for hanging with me for the last couple hours. I had a blast. I hope you had as much fun as me. I love this shit. You know what I'm saying? Come on. Living color, baby. 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
1: Hey, Sammy, can you give us a goodbye or a yell or a see you next week? That was just a little bit abrupt.
0: 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Ow!
1: 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Thank you.
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0: If all you want to do this weekend was have a siesta on the couch, I'm here to tell you that just won't do, because I have an excellent edition of my show to share with you. There'll be Cooper's Covers, Freaky Facts, and Rock Trivia. I'll explain one of the most confusing songs ever in our Songs We Just Don't Understand segment. If you're lucky, might even bring you a You Gotta Love the 80s track. 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All the fun is right here on this weekend's Alice's Attic with Alice Cooper.
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11: Got to travel overseas last year. That was fun. Connected in Tokyo. There was a Japanese gentleman at the airport. He was just trying to make conversation with me. He says, where are you from? I said, I'm from the U.S. And I'm not making this up. His response was this. Hey, that's where Bon Jovi's from.

0: 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We have so much more to offer.
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3: Hi, this is Lauren Bond for Zero Res. 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
10: 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I was watching this Discovery Channel, and they had this documentary on about these Siamese twins, but you can't really call them Siamese twins. They're called conjoined twins now. I was watching this. I felt bad for them, you know, because the thing is, you take things for granted, people.

0: shit hanging off your head on a stick that you're wheeling around. 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

It's big. It's huge. And I got it right here. No, wait. And it rocks. So don't poke your eye out. 97.1 The Point. 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

0: you live large. The Point is sending you to the Summer Soccer Spectacular in L.A. June 25th. We're talking round-trip airfare, hotel, and tickets to the match. 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When you hear it, text the keyword to the Richard Harris text line at 702-647-6468. And boom, you're in the game. The Summer Soccer Spectacular. Another way The Point hooks you up.
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2: I can't stop watching TV now. 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I watch. But the other shows, like, they're so redundant, the topics. Like, it's always like, the other day I saw one was called Why Do Men Cheat? For an hour, they wanted to explore this mystery. And I thought, I should be the guest. Hi, and welcome to the show. Today, we're looking at why men cheat. And this is our guest expert, James Smith. 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

0: If all you want to do this weekend was have a siesta on the couch, I'm here to tell you that just won't do, because I have an excellent edition of my show to share with you. There'll be Cooper's Covers, Freaky Facts, and Rock Trivia. I'll explain one of the most confusing songs ever in our Songs We Just Don't Understand segment. If you're lucky, might even bring you a You Gotta Love the 80s track. So, shine up your spandex. All the fun is right here on this weekend's Alice's Attic with Alice Cooper.
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8: So, my dad is retired now, and he moved to Florida. And it's really great to be able to finally go down and visit him now that he's finally able to do those things in life that he's always wanted to do, which apparently is start drinking at noon and then head on out to buy me ugly shirts. That's what he does. For some odd reason, my dad's decided to spend his golden years as my stylist, which would be fine, except that he lives right near the beach, so now every time I go down there to visit him, he's trying to outfit me with something from the Jimmy Buffett collection. It's like palm trees, maybe a couple of rainbows. Picture a Santana CD with a wide collar. That's pretty much what I'm looking at.
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14: I love watching my nephews. I love watching it. My brother will have me watch them, but I'm always like the last call to watch them. And I know I'm the last call because this is how it goes. My brother will be like, hey, can you watch the kids? And I'm like, yeah, when? He's like, in an hour. I'm like, oh, you went through everybody else and finally got to me, your last hope. I was like, yeah, I'll watch them. I love watching them. Last time I watched them, they'll call like every hour on the hour because they're nervous because of that incident. They'll call me every hour on the hour. They'll be like, how are the kids? I'm like, they're fine. Like, if one of them dies, you're going to hear from me first. Like, that's not going to be a phone call I don't make. Like, you're going to hear from it. Last time I was watching him, he called me. He's like, what are you guys doing? I go, well, the

0: 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Now, here's your host, Kenny Michaels.
1: All right. Welcome to the show, everybody. I'm your host, Kenny Michaels. It is great to be here. Welcome aboard. What a day we have today. All right. The number to get me live right now, 888-961-0222. That'll get you live with me. The amazing Wendy is on phones today. If what I'm going to tell you today does not get you to move your retirement account or your cash into gold and silver as your primary investment vehicle, then you're just someone who is ready to work until you die. You're someone that will eventually be dependent on your children for financial support. Because what I'm about to tell you today regarding gold and silver is insane. It's insane. I'm going to start off by telling you that in the last year, silver's up 145%. In the last 6 months, it's up 60%. Holy smokes. Gold is up 50% in the last year, 20% in the last 6 months. Here we go. MSN.com is saying by July, gold's going to have climbed 35% by July. So imagine moving a retirement account right now into physical gold and silver. And by July, they're saying it's going to go up 35%. It's insane. Because oil prices are dropping. The war is starting to come to an end. There's starting to be peace deals negotiated. The price of oil is going down. I told you 2 weeks ago, when the price of oil drops, gold and silver will explode. It's happening. These last several days, look at gold, look at silver. Silver's well over 80 bucks. Gold's almost to 49. Here we go. And what's pushing silver is that China has a hold over silver worldwide. So it's creating a shortage, right? A shortage of silver, and a high demand means what? Higher prices. Americans have caught the gold fever. Trump's obsession with gold, and I'll prove it to you, and soaring prices and future prices for gold have ignited a craze for gold not seen since, ready for this, 1849. There hasn't been a craze for gold like this since 1849. My IRA is in gold. My IRA is in silver. My money I had in the bank is in gold and silver. I, ladies and gentlemen, I am crushing it. I am crushing it. I am a senior. I am 64 years old. I am crushing it. Because I have the right products. I have the right gold, the right silver products in my IRA. And so because I have the right products, my account is booming. I never get up in the morning on my retirement account and worry about the stock market. That worry's long gone because I'm in gold. I'm in silver. I don't care that the bank pays me stupid 2% because the bulk of my money is in gold and silver. So in the last year, silver's up 145%. That means the silver I bought a year ago, my money is up 145% because I was smart. I took it out of the bank and I bought silver. I took it out of the bank and I bought gold. I'm up enormous numbers. Where are you? 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Their number is 888 406-6222. 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You answer a couple questions, comes to my email, and I will call you personally and get you into the most profitable investment in America today, physical gold and silver, baby. Now, I made a comment a minute ago that Trump is obsessed with gold. Now, you're saying, Mr. Michaels, what are you talking about? And here's what I want to say before I prove it. Whether or not you're a Trump fan, if you are, great. If you're not, great. That's your business. I don't care. This is not a political show. But whether or not you're a Trump fan, who cares? Our president is obsessed with gold. Congressmen and people running for Senate are now trying to get us back to the gold standard. Wow. Central banks are asking Trump to reprice gold and silver. He's thinking about it right now. How exciting if your money, if your retirement account is in gold and silver and he reprices gold and silver. Good Lord, it is Christmas every day. Hello, Mickey Mouse. And Donald Duck. There we go. Listen to me. Listen to me. Whether you like Trump or not, he's pushing us toward gold. The whole world is going to gold. They see it. And so you want to move your retirement account where the growth is going, not where the growth has been. It's over in stocks. Stocks are trash. Yeah, once in a while you get a day the stock market goes up. Who cares? Who cares? When you're a senior, who cares? You move to gold. You move to silver. How do I know Trump is obsessed with gold? Well, let me start with this. The New Yorker, which is an article, says that there's a craze for gold and silver not seen since 1849. The craze, they're saying, is caused by Trump's obsession of gold, soaring prices of gold, and where gold's about to go. We have our fifth bank in the last 2 weeks saying gold's going to double by the end of the year. Wow. There is also a 22-foot solid gold statue of Trump unveiled at his golf course in Doral, Florida. There you go. There's the first part of the obsession. He has a 22-foot statue in all gold of Trump at his golf course in Doral, Florida. It was unveiled. They're building another one next to him with me, Kenny Michaels. They're building a solid gold statue with me and Trump together, shaking hands. There is an all-gold logo of Trump at the Trump International Airport. USA Today is reporting there's an all-gold logo of Trump in the Trump International Airport. Unbelievable. And he redecorated the Oval Office in gold. You still think there's not an obsession with gold? Come on. He's got a 22-foot statue of himself at Doral, Florida, made out of all solid gold. There's a gold logo at the Trump International Airport, USA Today is reporting. Oil is going down. Gold is going up. Stocks are trash. Gold is where it's at. Furthermore, King Charles, as you know, was here in the United States visiting Trump. What did he do? He buttered him up. How do you think he buttered him up? The article said he fed him more gold. King Charles. I said, old chap. Brought Donald Trump gold. There's a 22-foot statue in gold. There's an all-gold logo of Trump in gold. He brought in $100 million of gold from Venezuela. He's opening up America's gold reserve. He said no tariff on gold. What the hell's going on? He's going to gold. He is moving us that direction. Pay attention. Read between the lines. When Kamala Harris and Trump were battling out in an election, when Kamala Harris took over for Sloppy Joe, I went ahead and moved my retirement account to gold and silver. 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And call in now, 888-961-0222. Again, 888-961-0222. That is the number to get me live here in studio. I'm Kenny Michaels. This is the Striking Gold Show. So King Charles, I am the king. Anyway, okay. King Charles comes into town, into Washington, D.C. with Kamala, and comes into town and meets with the president. You heard about it. You read about it. Some of you may have even watched the ceremony. I had the ceremony on at my home. I was watching it a little bit. King Charles is not the most attractive dude in the world. I'll tell you that. Good Lord. Good thing he's king because, man, woo! He wouldn't even be a bishop if he was that ugly. But he's the king. So, well, whatever. So, listen to this. He comes into town and he brings gold. How crazy is that? Because he did his homework. He figured out what Trump's obsession was. And how do you butter up Trump? You give him gold. Well, guess what, President Trump? I'm like you. Want to butter me up? Give me gold. I don't want the U.S. dollar because it ain't going anywhere. It stinks. It's too stinking expensive. Okay? It stinks. So, you want to butter me up? Give me gold. Want to butter Trump up? Give him gold. The guy has a 22-foot solid gold statue of himself at his golf course in Doral, Florida. His Oval Office is in gold. When he stands at the podium and he gives speeches to this country, he's got gold behind him. Okay? So there you go. Get your retirement account into physical gold and silver. 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Answer two questions. I will help you. Okay. We are currently bringing on for the first time, and we're doing it every week now. We have our weekly gold miner, I call them. Remember, this show is striking gold. So every week we have a gold miner who decided to take the chance and listen to my show, follow my lead, follow my direction, and buy gold and silver. And so we have one on with us now. Let's go to line one, Long Beach. We're going to go to Kenny in Long Beach. And Kenny, are you with us?
2: Yeah. Hello. This is Kenny.
1: Hey, Kenny. This is Kenny Michaels. How are you, sir?
2: Good. I enjoyed your show, and I bought into the gold and silver.
1: And tell me something. Did you do a retirement account, or did you do a direct cash purchase, sir?
2: A direct cash purchase.
1: Oh,
2: I just wanted to get the gold and silver on hand.
1: Good for you. So tell me something. How was it? So tell me what transpired. You heard the show, and what happened?
2: I heard the show, and I called that number and got up with, I believe his name was John, who I sent some money in to purchase the gold and silver, and he called me back, and we purchased, we did the deal, and I'm just in waiting for the shipment, which I expect in the near future, and I'm excited to get into gold and silver. I've been wanting to do it for years, and I wish I had done it way back when it was half the price, but I know from experience and looking at the charts that gold and silver always go up.
1: Yeah, and so
2: you can't go wrong buying into it.
1: Yeah, and you know what's funny about that? That's what you just said. I wish I would have done it, when it was half the price. I hear that probably 400 times a week. Probably. I hear people say, people know me. I go to restaurants. Oh, you're Kenny Michaels, host of the Striking Gold Show. I say, yeah. Oh, I wish I would have bought gold when it was half the price. I hear that all the time. Here's the funny thing. Just alone from the time you bought to today, you've already made money on the gold, and the shipment's on its way to you, and you've already made money on it. And so the funny thing is that I want people to understand they haven't missed the boat in buying gold. We have five banks now in the last 14 days, Kenny, are saying that gold's going to double. So let me ask you this. When you called in, how was the process? Was John a nice guy? Was he good? All that okay?
2: Oh, yeah. Yeah. I mean, it was the easiest process. He sent me all the paperwork, and, I filled it out and sent the checks back to him. And got the process going.
1: Good. And not only that, everybody, I don't know if most people know this, but when you call Golden Crest Metals and you call in from my show, people always get extra free silver. I'm sure you did too. And that's part of your order as well. So that's pretty awesome. Well, listen, I was thrilled they were able to help you. That's great news. That's the whole name of the game. It's all about the seniors. To hell with the young people. I don't care about the young people. One last piece, one question I do want to ask you, Kenny. There's a lot of people that tune into this show. I think 8 people nationwide tune into this show. Here's my question. Any advice you would give them?
2: Don't wait, you can't go wrong. Gold and silver, once it's in your hand, it's a done deal. It's You can't go wrong. You know, it's better than stocks and bonds and all that other crap that goes up and down and fluctuates, and you know, you got to pay taxes on it. Once you got that cash, you know, the gold and silver in your hand, there, you know, it's not taxable. You can give it to your kids and it just rolls over.
1: That's it.
2: There's
1: That's it.
2: nothing else involved.
1: That's it. The privacy. You know, when you have gold and silver and you pass away, you're right. It moves to your children with no government involvement. It's fabulous. Anyway, listen. For being this week's gold miner, we're going to
2: Yes, sir.
1: send you out a free Silver Eagle coin. Congratulations on that.
2: Awesome.
1: And I'm glad it worked out. You're going to get a free silver coin. I'll let John know to send one to you, sir. Thank you for the call.
2: Okay.
1: Congrats to you. Enjoy the beautiful,
2: Thank you,
1: shiny
2: sir.
1: stuff. You're welcome. Enjoy the beautiful, shiny stuff that's on its way to you. You made a hell of an investment, sir. You know, when you just the free silver you got alone in the transaction, you realize silver's up 145% in the last year. You realize if you'd have left that money in the bank, you'd have made 3%. Now you're on your way to a hell of a journey.
2: Right.
1: Congratulations, brother.
2: Yes, sir.
1: Well,
2: It's a good day in the neighborhood.
1: you got it. All right. Have a great day. God bless.
2: All right.
1: Bye-bye.
2: God.
1: All right. The number to get me live, 888-961-0222. I'm Kenny Michaels. This is Striking Gold. There you go. There you go. We have our first gold miner tuned into my show called Golden Crest Metals. Bam! He said it was an easy process. Metals are on their way to him. He got extra silver, and he's right. He's right. He called stocks and bonds crap. That's what he said. That's what he said. That's what he said. I didn't say it. He said they were crap. That's what he said. I don't use that word normally to describe stocks and bonds. I use other words, so I'm not going to go there. But anyway, so I want to spend a little time. I only have about a minute or minute and a half before I got to go to break, but I'm going to start it, and I'll continue this one when we come back. China is holding silver worldwide. And they're creating, because of their hoarding of silver, a worldwide shortage of silver. That's what China's creating. But the demand is going through the roof. So, although China's not our friend, hell, they're my friend if I have silver. Because they're creating the price of silver to go up. And that is why the banks, that is why financial institutions saying it's going to triple. Because there's so low of it, so less of it, and such demand for it. It can only go one way. And now our president is obsessed with gold. Look, if you're a senior, call Golden Crest Metals. Please, dear God, move your retirement account to physical gold and silver. And you may be the next gold miner on my show for all I know. Call them up, 888-406-6222. 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Or call me here in the studio, 888-961-0222. 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We're going to take a quick break. We'll be right back.

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13: 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All right, so Yahoo Finance, listen to this. This is huge, huge. If you have recently ordered a DoorDash or an Uber Eats or a Grubhub or Domino's Pizza, and you've ordered food to come to your home, listen to this. Yahoo Finance is reporting that China's hold over physical silver is strangling the silver market. And in this article, and I'm looking at it on my phone right now, it says the reason they're holding physical silver and restricted it to the U.S. Ready for this? They're using silver for humanoid robot production right now. Let me say it again. They're using silver for humanoid robot production right now. So when you call DoorDash and say, bring me my Chick-fil-A, oh, they'll bring it. There'll be a knock on the door. You'll open the door, and the little humanoid robot will say, hello, here is your Chick-fil-A spicy sandwich with crisp-cut fries, sugar-free lemonade. That's what's going to happen. That is why China is hoarding silver for humanoid production. Wow. Wow, my gosh. Can you imagine calling Domino's, getting a pizza, and this thing rolls up to your door? Hello, Nano Nano Shazbot. Here's your pizza. Nano Nano. Can you imagine? It's where we're headed. I don't care who brings me my stinking Chick-fil-A. All I know is, how were you built, Mr. Robot? Well, I was built by silver. Good, because I have that in my IRA. Good, because I have a ton of it at home. Mr. Robot, you've made me money. Because you're built from silver. I love that. Because I have silver. Let's go. Hi-ho, silver. Now I have more information for you. If you are the proud owner of a 401k or a 403b or a 457a or a TSP, accounts that your employer contributes to for your retirement account, I have bad news for you. Ready? Here it comes. One of the largest tech firms, a $2 billion tech firm right now, has paused contributions to 401ks. That means you're contributing, but a lot of these companies are starting to financially struggle. And the first thing these companies do when they struggle is they cut off contributions to their employees' retirement accounts. So now you're contributing, but they're no longer matching. You're going to find it more and more. It's starting to happen. So that means it's going to take longer for your retirement account to grow. But you don't have longer. Because what are you, 60? 70? The time is now. We don't have. I'm 64. Father Time moved out of my house a while ago. He's gone. But I'm good. I'm in gold. I'm killing it right now because of the products that I have. I'm killing it. The point I'm getting at is this. Once you turn 59 and a half, get your retirement accounts moved. It doesn't mean you should close your 401k or 403b. If you're still working, obviously keep it. Obviously continue to contribute. But take what's in there and move it over into precious metals. Go to low risk, low tax, high growth. You're a senior. And as seniors, we should be paying Uncle Sam less and keeping more. And we have a president who's obsessed with gold. I went through the list earlier in the show. If you're just joining me, I'll give you the list again. Here's proof that Donald Trump is obsessed with gold. Number one, King Charles shows up, what was it, last week or something? King Charles shows up, 2 weeks ago, whatever. King Charles shows up and butters up Trump by handing him gold. How did he know that was Trump's favorite thing? Because he did his homework. He said, I said, oh, Chop, I think that the gentleman in the White House likes the gold, old Chop. And so there he is. He butters him up with gold. Then there's a 22-foot solid gold statue of Donald Trump was unveiled at his golf course in Doral, Florida. 22-foot statue. Now, he could have built a statue of me, which would have been a better-looking statue, because you know me, the good-looking Kenny Michaels, right? But instead, Trump built it of himself. Either way, it's solid gold. Now there's an all-gold logo for Trump International Airport, USA Today reported. Wow. Guy's got a gold logo. Guy's got a 22-foot gold statue of himself. King Charles shows up from Britain with gold. Trump brings in $100 million worth of gold from Venezuela. Trump says there's no tariffs on gold. There's tariffs on everything else in the world, but there's no tariffs on gold. Trump then decorates the Oval Office in all gold. Trump's now opening up America's gold reserve, the largest one, I might add. And now Trump is saying he's thinking about repricing physical gold and silver. What more proof do you need that our president is obsessed with gold? But because of his obsession, prices for gold are soaring. The prediction for future prices, five major banks now. You want to know who they are? JP Morgan Chase, Citibank, Bank of America, Deutsche Bank, and Wells Fargo. All say gold's going to double by the end of the year. So we got China restricting silver to everybody because they're making delivery pizza men out of robots, which is creating a low supply of silver, but we have a demand for it. Our electric cars, our solar, our AI development all need silver. So China, even though they're not our friend, they're my friend because they're driving up my retirement account like crazy, man. So we have China dealing with the silver robots, and we have Trump obsessed with gold. Where the hell do you think you should put your retirement account? In stocks? Come on, give me a break. I have news for you. The little robot that's going to come to your door with your Chick-fil-A ain't going to be a robot made out of stocks. It's going to be a robot made out of silver. You understand that, right? That's where we're headed. My son told me, one of my boys told me, listen to this. He said, Dad, do you know now if somebody wants a date, like if some guy wants to date, wants to look for a date to go out, he can literally get an AI date to come to his door. Is that nuts or what? Wow, can you imagine? Hi, Mr. Michaels. My name is Sandra. I'm your date tonight. Well, hi, Sandra. Roll on in, darling. Roll on in. Nanu, nanu, Shazbot. How you doing? Crazy. But where do they make this stuff? 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You'll get somebody there. None of those people that answer that phone are anywhere near as good looking as I am, but they are knowledgeable. They will help you. Call them up, 888-406-6222. All right. One thing I want to mention, and then I'm going to grab a caller. There's a lot of gold companies out there. And some have been around a while. Some have been shut down. Most are being investigated because of their business practices. I love when someone calls me and says, Mr. Michaels, I was dealing with a gold company. They've been around 20 years. And then you go to the Better Business Bureau and you type that company in. When their profile comes up, you hit complaints. They got a ton of them of ripping people off. I never care how long someone's been in business. That means nothing to me because I'm logical. If you've been in business 20 years and you're ripping off seniors, why does that somehow make you a good company? Because you've been in business 20 years, that makes you a good company? But the whole 20-year time, you're ripping people off? You're stealing from seniors? People are losing their retirement accounts? So the length of time they've been in business is poo-poo. Means nothing. It's the morals, it's the ethics, it's the business practices. It's the honesty, it's the straightforwardness. Why is it I have one of the largest weekend shows in America? Here's why. Because when you go to Kenny's Gold Quiz and you get me, the good-looking stud, when you get me and you get me on the phone or you call Golden Crest Metals and they put you on my calendar, either way, when you get me on the phone, I have news for you. You're going to get the facts. Some good, some bad. What do they say? The good, the bad, and the ugly. That's what you're going to get. There's no way in hell anybody can invest in physical gold and silver without the facts. I'm not here to be liked. I'm here to educate you. And one thing about me you're going to find, I'm not going to sugarcoat anything. You call me to move the account, you're going to get the good, the bad, and the ugly. Because when you go into this, you have to have your eyes open. And one more thing I want to address today, and then I'm going to grab a caller. If you are married and you want to move your retirement account into physical gold and silver, and you want me to help you, and you want me to educate you, I would like to do it with your spouse on the phone, please. I want you both on the call. The reason being is you may think of questions, and they may have different questions. Not only that, your spouse is probably, unless you hate them, your beneficiary to your account. So don't you think they need to know what happens if you move to gold and silver and you die? What happens to them? They need to know that. That makes sense, doesn't it? So when you get me, let's get your spouse on the line. Let's get their questions answered. You need to make this togetherness, husband and wife. This decision needs to be both of you because you're both affected. Okay? So you can go to kennysgoldquiz.com to do that or call 888-406-6222. And that's Golden Crest Metals. Give them a call. Best in the business by far. Great morals, great ethics, phenomenal business practices. All right, I got to go to the phones. I got a gentleman holding who seems to be very patient. I think he's from Summerlin. I think that's, isn't that Las Vegas? I think so. Yeah, I love Summerlin. It's beautiful. All right, we're going to go to Wilson in Summerlin, and I believe Summerlin is in a suburb of Las Vegas. Is that right, Wilson?
10: Yes, it is, Kenny. Thank you very much for taking my call. You know, you keep talking about how handsome you are, and you say the good, the bad, and the ugly. So now I just picture Clint Eastwood on this radio line answering these questions. So thank you very much for taking my call.
13: Yeah, not a problem, sir. Clint Eastwood has called me many times and has said, Mr. Michaels, I may be tougher than you, but you are phenomenally good looking. I said, thank you, Mr. Eastwood. But go ahead, sir. Go ahead.
10: So my question is, you know, my dad, he has a bunch of these like First Strike Silver Eagle coins, and they're from 2023. And I don't know if this is one of those he bought them late night on QVC or if they actually have a value in of silver. And so the two questions is, obviously you can't tell over the phone, but let's just say I wanted to convert them to gold. When you buy some sort of, and this is really the heart of the question is, when I buy metals through Golden Crest Metals, like a gold, like do I have the physical proof of that gold? Like how does it, but not to say I don't trust that I have that value, but is there a way to even know how much I'm buying, like in a form of a coin or
13: well,
10: just,
13: of course, you say, of course.
10: This
13: so,
10: is how much
13: course.
10: Of that bar of gold you're, yeah.
13: Of course. When you call Golden Crest Metals and you say, hey, I want to buy gold. So there's two ways to buy gold. You can either buy gold by moving a retirement account. It's still physical metals, even when you do that. Or you could say, hey, I got money in the bank and I want to send a check in. I want to buy gold. Yes. And then what happens is when your money comes in, the person handling your account We'll give you a tremendous education on all your gold and silver options. That'll probably be me. I'm a tremendous educator with this stuff. And then you'll know pricing. You'll know everything about every gold and silver product. You always hear me say on my show that product matters. Dude, if you don't think product matters, you're going to end up buying the wrong stuff. You're not going to get any growth. And then when you cash it in and make a profit down the road, Uncle Sam's going to crawl all over you with a colonoscopy. So I'm just telling you right now, product matters. Okay? And you have no idea what most people, 90% of the people that tune into this show, I mean, I'll go higher, I'll go 95. 95% of the people that tune into this show are clueless as to what products. That's where I come in. I'm going to give you the good, the bad, and the ugly. And you're going to make the decision on what you're going to buy, not me. I'm just going to click the button. Okay, he wants to buy this. He wants to buy that. He wants to buy this, and we're going to ship it to you. That's how it works, pal. As far as converting your dad's silver into gold, well, you'd have to sell that silver, get the money for it, and then turn that money into a gold purchase. Now, where do you sell those metals to? Well, I don't know where your dad bought them from, so obviously my best advice to you would be to find a local coin store in your area and sell them there. Now, keep in mind, they'll give you less for them because they're going to turn them over and make a profit. That's what they do. But if you're looking for quick cash, that's the quickest way to get it when you buy it the way your dad bought it. Okay?
10: Okay, yeah. And then there are these like fancy kind of plastic encasings that have barcodes. And,
13: yeah, that's how they come, man. They come in a fancy, dude, they come in a fancy casing. You should see how fancy my IRA is with a dollar sign next to it because I'm in physical gold and silver. It's fancy. It's fancy.
10: Well, that's what I want with a bow tie, Kenny. So there you go. I want to be fancy like you and handsome, maybe as close as I can.
13: Yeah, if I'm handsome and fancy, I got it all, brother. And I got the Lord. So between those three things, life's good. Anyway,
10: there you go.
13: So, yes, if you call Golden Crest Metals, now they're going to have a minimum. A minimum cash purchase is $10,000. You can do more if you want. But you would just basically send in your check. When your check comes in, you'll get on the phone probably with me, and we'll go through.

It's getting worse. So if you are a proud owner, and you shouldn't be proud, but if you're a proud owner of a retirement account through your employer, don't be shocked if you get a memo or a company email that says we're no longer contributing. It's happening more and more. Some very large tech firms are starting to do that, which means it takes longer for your account to grow. So what do? Well, take advantage of the fact that our president is obsessed with gold. Just move it to gold. 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Ladies and gentlemen, thank you for tuning into the show. I'm Kenny Michaels. 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I will see you next week. Ladies and gentlemen, God bless. Bye-bye.

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0: Mackenzie in the morning. I hope you're having a great Mother's Day weekend. 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
18: I love being single. The only thing I don't like about it is people say really weird stuff to you when you're single for a long time, at least if you're a woman. I think if you're a man, they just talk to you like you're a person. But when you're a woman, people say really weird stuff. They say stuff like, aren't you afraid? And they'll be like, aren't you afraid of dying alone? Which is jumping ahead a few years, I think. But I answer honestly, I say yes. I am afraid of dying alone because I fear death, no matter the circumstance. I'm afraid of dying alone. I'm also afraid of dying in a gangbang. It's not the alone part that's freaking me out about that. At least if I die alone, I'm not ruining a party. I want that to be my legacy. Besides, you guys, I'm not gonna die alone. There are going to be so many cats there.
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Welcome to Cafe Vinyl with Demo Dave. 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Happy Mother's Day.

Happy Mother's Day from Cafe Vinyl. I am Demo Dave, and we've got quite the variety of tunes coming up this morning. Everything from Queen and the Beatles, to Willie and Waylon, to Metallica, to Ernie K. Doe, to Three Dog Night, Loggins and Messina, and right now, Danzig. Here is Mother on the Cafe Vinyl Mother's Day Show on 97.1 The Point.

Cafe Vinyl, paying tribute to the moms this morning. And the boss, Bruce Springsteen, wrote this song about his mother. Here's a great version of it from Springsteen on Broadway. This is The Wish on 97.1 The Point.

0: Three Dog Night. Mama told me not to come. As we are celebrating Mother's Day on Cafe Vinyl. Coming up next, a great track from Genesis.
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0: Welcome back to Cafe Vinyl. I'm Demo Dave, as we celebrate moms on Mother's Day. So for this 2 hours, we are paying tribute to moms with a crazy variety of tunes this morning. Right now, from the Genesis self-titled album is a track called Mama. And believe it or not, the song is actually about a young teenager that's got a mother fixation with an older prostitute that he's just happened to have met in passing and has a strong feeling for and doesn't understand why she isn't interested in him. Kind of gives you an all-new view when you listen to the lyrics on this. Here is Genesis and Mama. It's Mother's Day on Cafe Vinyl. 97.1 The Point. 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

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Happy Mother's Day, everybody. Here's Quiet Riot. Mama, we're all crazy now. 97.1 The Point.

0: We are having some fun on Mother's Day as Cafe Vinyl pays tribute to the moms with Fountains of Wayne and Stacy's mom. This Mother's Day edition of Cafe Vinyl is brought to you by Arizona Charlie's Casinos. 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Coming up next on this nice, hot Mother's Day. Yeah, it's going to be like 100 today. I've got Ozzy Osbourne, an obvious choice for the No More Tears album.
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10: Welcome back to Cafe Vinyl. I'm Demo Dave. Happy Mother's Day. We are featuring a great variety of tunes this morning, just having some fun as we pay tribute to all the great moms. Ozzy had a huge hit from the No More Tears album, and it's a phrase that he would say to Sharon on the phone as he was nearing the end of a tour. He would call her up and say, "Mama, I'm coming home." Happy Mother's Day from Cafe Vinyl, 97.1 The Point, classic rock for Vegas.

There is Journey from the Escape album and Mother, Father, as we pay tribute to the moms here on Mother's Day. Let's continue the groove into hour number two with a twofer of Queen. And of course, the first one that we gotta do is Mama, I Just Killed a Man. It's Bohemian Rhapsody on 97.1 The Point KXPT Las Vegas. This is Cafe Vinyl.

0: A twofer of Queen as Cafe Vinyl celebrates Mother's Day. Tie Your Mother Down. And before that, Bohemian Rhapsody. And one thing we love to do on Cafe Vinyl, variety. Oh, and when we say it, we mean it. Here's Waylon and Willie. Mamas, don't let your babies grow up to be cowboys. You know, we want them to rock. Cafe Vinyl on 97.1 The Point.
1: Cowboy

There is Bob Seger from 1975's Beautiful Loser album and a song simply called Mama. Now, back in 1927, Blind Willie Johnson recorded a song called Motherless Children, and it recognizes all the children that are impacted by the death of their mother. We're going to play Clapton's version of that song as we pay tribute to the moms here on Mother's Day. 97 won the point. 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

0: Eric Clapton and Motherless Children. As Cafe Vinyl celebrates Mother's Day on this Sunday morning. Coming up next, Aerosmith, Mamakin.
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0: 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I'm Demo Dave, as we pay tribute to the moms on Mother's Day. And this next tune is a song that Steven Tyler wrote, and it was his idea of a spiritual force that drives creativity and pleasure. Keep in touch with Mamakin means remembering the desires that drive you to excel. 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

There's Mama Said from Metallica. As Cafe Vinyl rolls on our Mother's Day edition of the show with Simple Man by Lynyrd Skynyrd. 97.1 The Point.

Dr. Hook, and Sylvia's mother. We'll, of course, feature Pink Floyd's mother from The Wall here in just a few. But let's do a fun one. This is Mother-in-Law. We gotta love the mother-in-laws, too, right? From Ernie K. Doe. It's Cafe Vinyl's Mother's Day show on 97.1 The Point.

0: giving some love to the mother-in-laws. In fact, I happen to have a great one. Happy Mother's Day to everybody out there, including the mother-in-laws. 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And up next, I know, I've already been getting text messages about it, wanting to know, you are going to play Pink Floyd's Mother, right? Yeah, it's next.
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And this features both Roger Waters and Katie Kassoon, a European artist who is just phenomenal on this track. 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

0: 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Lotus Broadcasting is an equal opportunity employer and will not tolerate discrimination in employment on the basis of race, color, age, sex, sexual orientation, gender identity or expression, religion, disability, ethnicity, national origin, marital status, protected veteran status, genetic information, or any other legally protected classification or status.
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0: goals straight because we're about to make you live large. The Point is sending you to the Summer Soccer Spectacular in L.A. 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The Summer Soccer Spectacular. 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
12: There's this other chick at work who I despise because she's one of those people who, when she sends you an email, she attaches a bullcrap inspirational quote to the bottom. Her third day there, she sends me this email. She's like, "Hey, Jesse, can you make sure to CC me on the weekly reports from now on? Thanks." And then she had her name and her phone and her fax number. And under that, she wrote, "When you have constraints, that's when innovation happens." I decided the only way to teach her a lesson was to send her back an email with my own quote that I find inspirational. So I wrote her back and I was like, "Hey, yeah, no problem." And then I had my name and my phone and my fax number, and under that I wrote, "Once you go black, you never go back."
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0: If all you want to do this weekend was have a siesta on the couch, I'm here to tell you that just won't do, because I have an excellent edition of my show to share with you. There'll be Cooper's Covers, Freaky Facts, and Rock Trivia. I'll explain one of the most confusing songs ever in our Songs We Just Don't Understand segment. If you're lucky, might even bring you a You Gotta Love the 80s track. So, shine up your spandex. All the fun is right here on this weekend's Alice's Attic with Alice Cooper.
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16: And I hated getting hit as a kid, but what are you going to do? 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This lady's hitting her kid. He was like 5. She's hitting him, and then she starts swearing. 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What are you doing? 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Oh, yeah, how many punches would it take to make you a decent human being?
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5: We didn't have the internet. 90s kids were the last generation before the internet. And all the games before us were terrible. I mean, I asked my mom, what'd y'all play growing up? She said, kick the can. I was like, that's a sad story, Stacy. I mean, that's a game I wouldn't even be able to play in Colorado. You'd have six hipsters show up. Pick up the can! This is how we lost the damn dinosaur. You wouldn't be able to play that. I mean, I can remember growing up, I'd ring people's doorbells and take off and jump in the ditch. It felt like drugs, y'all. I mean, I'd ring three or four doorbells. I'd be sitting in a ditch and I'd be like, I'm a gang member now. I got the whole subdivision upside down right now.
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0: 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Hope you are having a great one, and classic rock in your life hopefully even makes it better. So I'll tell you what, for the mothers out there, some Poison, Queen, and Bush all coming up.
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raising kids, raising hell. 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

0: Doug Douglas on your Sunday. The Vegas Golden Knights, yes, they will play game four in Anaheim. Puck drop right around 6:50. They say 6:30. It's never that time, it seems like. Henderson Silver Knights, they lost last night to Colorado, so that means that their season is over, their playoff run done. But we saw VGK, so let's focus on that, and let's focus on Pink Floyd and AC/DC coming up in just a few minutes.
1: 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And boom, you're in the game. The Summer Soccer Spectacular. Another way The Point hooks you up.
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15: 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And it's usually spousal murder. 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

0: Doug Douglas on your Mother's Day afternoon, playing some great classic rock and getting you ready for the week ahead. Yes, there will be construction. Here's just a little bit of it. Tuesday at 8 p.m. until Wednesday at 5 a.m., the westbound 215 off-ramp to Warm Springs will be totally closed. The westbound 215 off-ramp to Las Vegas Boulevard will be totally closed. But you know what you should keep open? Your ears, so you can hear Nazareth, Billy Idol, and Pearl Jam all coming up. I don't know why I went that way. Pearl Jam all coming up on 97.1 The Point. 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

0: 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I died and you watched. 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
1: Doug Douglas on your Mother's Day afternoon. 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My mother has passed away, so I do not get to spend time with my mother, but she was a lover of music. Now she was older, so she was more, she got me into the greats like Engelbert Humperdinck and Johnny Mathis and Barry Manilow. Oh yes, that's what she loved. But she also loved this group from Boston. 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
17: I drink a lot for obvious reasons. 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I knew Juan was doing good. 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